Are you ready, people? 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In console, Sebastian Bell DJ! Oh my God!

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We've lost dancing.

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1: 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Baila, baila como dice Ravelli. Let's dance. 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
2: Shut up and sleep with me, come on. 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Shut up and sleep with me, come on. And sleep with me, shut up and sleep with me, come on. 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Shut up and sleep with me, come on.

Georgie Porgy, and we are live and direct from where? We are from Chicago. Let me show you the background right now. Bam! We are live and direct all the way from Chicago. 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Bringing you the biggest house music. The

Julie, you know I love you very, very much. You hold an incredible place in my heart. And I hope you enjoyed the show. Please tell your friends we are live every single Saturday at 10 p.m. live from Chicago, broadcasting live from Chicago on Radio Studio Pew, the Italian dance station. We are here every single week with incredible music, incredible producers from around the world, and I bring them all to you right where you are at. I hope you've enjoyed the show. Keep it locked. We got some more music coming at you, but keep it locked on Radio Studio Pew, 24 hours a day, 7 days a week. They have the most incredible Italian dance station. They have the most incredible music. Come on. Ha. I love you.

Until next week, this is The Love House. My name is Georgie Porgy. We are live and direct from Radio Studio Pew, the Italian dance station. I love you. Have a wonderful, wonderful week. A week filled with blessings and miracles. I love you. Even